The foulest stench falls across the city. Taking lives is such a pity. The pain inside that terror seeks. The grisly funk of the beat freaks.

0: Party Rock! Party Rock! Party Rock! Party Rock! Party Rock! Party Rock! Yeah! Let's go.
1: 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Everybody just have a good time.
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1: 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Everybody

0: 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We are one.
1: I'ma go hard like a fight machine.

Kaiser. Where you from? Oh, hold on. Let me rephrase that. Where the fuck you from?

music is an integral part of the world. It connects people's hearts. In a moment, all of you will become one. And your hearts will beat to the rhythm of music. Close your eyes and get ready for an unforgettable music adventure.

are you on your way? Are you coming soon to me? No parking in LA. So I'ma send an Uber to your place. It's my secret safe. Safe with just you and me. I can't leave a trace.

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0: Kicking off the show with Massive Sounds, Devil's Breath by Boris Way and Blake Light. 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
0: We hope that got you warmed up. Now stick around, because there's a ton of new music. We are playing the latest from Colin Crooks, Murat Salman, Morten and Two Aces, to name just a few. And that's not all. We've got Cubicore and Spekta on Talent Duty, a huge collab from Coralova and Bino Rain is our track of the week, and to top it off, there's a Maximize Your Mind incoming from Joseph and Rocky Door. 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
1: 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Just before that, you heard our epic talent track, Higher by Cubicore and Specta. 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
1: Okay, it's time for our track of the week. This one did get a feature in last week's show, but it was so good that we had to bring it back for a proper shout-out. This is a new festival anthem from Coralova, landing next week on her label Captive Soul. It's her first time working with Bino Rain, and you're gonna love his vocals on this track. Turn it up for Distorted Love.
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1: 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Out now on Bounce and Bass, this is I'll Be There. Have a great weekend, and until next time, keep it maximized.
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